0: 2000er. Die besten Rocksongs aus dem Jahrzehnt von iPod und Digicams.
1: She work it, girl, she work the bowl, she break it down, she take it low, she's fine as hell, she's about to dough, doing a thing right on the floor, and money, money she making, look at the way she's shaking, make you wanna touch her, wanna taste her, have you lusting for her, don't crazy face it. She's so much more than you used to, knows just how to move,

every chance in honky-tonks for my drinks and tips. But most of the time I spent behind these county bars.

But if you carry on abusing, you'll be robbed from us. I refuse to lose another friend to drugs. Just come home.